final phase, that final third of life. And we want to give you some helping tips and some things over the next month to encourage you to plan well, to live well, to be all that you can be, as a certain military branch used to brag about. 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Well, to start off this next hour is one of my favorite artists. To me, greatest songwriter in history, who's an American, little Bob Dylan.

little Bob Dylan here tonight on Up at Night, our blues hour. You know, when we began LifeWorks many years ago in the early, late 1990s, we were very kid-forward. We were publishing a magazine called Jam that was giving kids the opportunity to interview people and to write and share stories. And trying to get back into doing more of that now in a digital form, but that's something to come down the road. But one of the special things that I got to do is I got to take a young kid and his dad to Joe Frazier's gym. And there was the man. We were there to interview Marvis, Joe's son, and it was a powerful Saturday morning. We'd walked in, and there was Joe, the man, at the body bag. He was wearing a fedora hat, dressed to the nines, giving instructions to like 11, 12-year-old kid who had the gloves on. And Joe was shadowboxing the body bag, showing the kid how to place the hit. And it just... Marvis walked in and laughed. He goes, "Don't mind my dad. He just can't get enough of passing it on to the next generation." And that was just remarkable about the late Joe Frazier, why I loved him so dearly. Such a generous guy. But you know, for you and I, as old heads, how do we finish well? Well, one of the things we got to do is run with purpose. Paul said this in 1 Corinthians 9, chapter 26. "So I run with purpose every step, and I am not just shadowboxing." That's the literal translation. Paul said, "I'm going to run every single step with purpose. And I'm not just going to beat the air. I'm not just going to duck and jive." I keep thinking about cool Joe Frazier, Papa Frazier, with the body bag and his fedora hat. He's just, oh man, beautiful thing. But for you and I to be able to be all that we can be, to finish well, you've got to have a plan, work the plan, execute the plan, update the plan. And you've got to run with purpose and say, okay, this is my goal. This is where I want to be. This is what I want to do. This is what I want to pass on. This is the legacy that I want my life to be about. And just don't be aimless about it. Just don't beat the air. It's a cool thing, huh? You can do it. I can do it. And we can encourage each other to do it. Next up, another great gospel blues artist, Glenn Frazier out of Chicago, with Slow Burn.

0: Chicago blues man,
1: Glenn Kaiser. Love his stuff. You know, us old dudes, you know, we've lived, our faces look like we've crossed the desert, and our voices are salty and sandy at the same time. He could play with the best of them. You're listening to Up at Night Radio here on Cruisin' 92.1, and I'm going to talk to you about a place that one of these days I haven't been there and I need to been there. I'm not a Wildwood guy. Nothing personal, you know? Family had Ocean City property, okay? And Rehoboth property. So my childhood was in different places. We occasionally went to Wildwood. But there's a boardwalk chapel at Wildwood. And for 77 straight nights every summer, they have the very best gospel and rock and roll Jesus that you could find in America right there on the boardwalk. And I just wanted to talk them up just a bit because, you know, we have a lot of, I call them Jesus troubadours, guys who are with us one Sunday a month as part of our worship group. And they rotate in and out. Some of them travel. Some of them play other places and other gigs. And what I discovered recently, because six of them were at our open mic night, hint, hint, first Friday of every month at the Foundry, all six of them have played the Boardwalk Chapel, and they all sort of go down a couple three times a summer. And it's like we're blessed all year long with some of these guys, but you can see them live right off the boardwalk and the beach and hear some cool teaching and some great music and be uplifted and encouraged on your journey. Because part of getting away down the shore, at least that's what it was 100 years ago, it was, you know, it was the body, spirit, and soul, you know? Yeah, the body got some rest. You know, your soul got fed, and it got some sun and some vitamin D, and then your spirit was uplifted. You did something that was spiritual to encourage you on the journey. So get your tank filled and go down to the Boardwalk Chapel. They are at 3412 Boardwalk in Wildwood, New Jersey, and every night, six nights a week, they are doing a live service right off the boardwalk, and you want to check it out. This is some really, like I said, great artists that are there. Next up is Jimmy Bratcher, another touring blues man, with his song Jupiter and Mars off his Red album.

He drug across up the hill, laid him down and he took the cue. Buried him in a borrowed grave. He rose again on another day.

The River by Swedish blues man Eric Bibb. He's still around. He's 81 years old. He's still overseas and made a career touring Europe, playing the blues. And he's got a great voice, great concept pieces that he's put out over the years. Well, do you know music is like ice cream? As an old head, there was a day with Howard Johnson's, there were 39 actual flavors. Some people like chocolate. Some people like Tutti Frutti. I like Tutti Frutti, by the way. Some people just like plain old vanilla. Back in the day, well, you know, worship is like that. You know, there's gospel blues. There's modern worship. There's choirs. There's string quartets, brass quartets, all that kind of stuff. But there are different flavors, and they're all good. They all can be enjoyed. Saying all that, do you know, Jazz Vespers was started as a concept in Harlem. Episcopal pastor up in Harlem loved jazz, and he kept rubbing shoulders with different of the great jazz guys, because Harlem was the home of jazz in the pre-war years. And he met Duke Ellington one night, and Duke said that, man, it's so tough for me and the boys to get to church on Sunday morning. Because, you know, we don't get done playing our gigs to 2 a.m. And there's the breakdown, and we go out for food and feed ourselves. And it's 4 a.m., 4:30 by the time we're crawling into our hotel. And it's tough to get up for a 10 o'clock service. So this pastor said, you know what? Let's start a Sunday night church where the musicians could be the musicians who can't make it on Sunday morning. And that's how Jazz Vespers got started. I know there's one that meets down in Cape May periodically. And I see it online from time to time. I know that it's a popular concept. But, you know, musicians are special care. In the Book of Exodus, give you a little background on God. The Book of Exodus, chapter 35, God gave the Holy Spirit first to the artisans to decorate the tabernacle. And he gave them explicit instructions on how he wanted to be decorated. So God gave the gift of the Holy Spirit to the musicians and the artisans first, which is a pretty cool rocking idea when you really think about the scope of things. So for me personally, I'm grateful. I'm really, truly grateful for the guys that I've had the privilege of knowing. I'm going to play some tracks from some guys who have been with us over the years in the next couple sets. One is Eric Rapp, dear friend. He's with us every month at the Foundry. And he'll be there this weekend, Sunday morning, 10:30. And I got a deal for you. He gave me a bunch of CDs. And if you're there Sunday morning, I'll have a CD for you. And of this very song that we're going to play. And just a little bonus. I don't normally do things like that, but I realized the other day I got a dozen or so of them that he gave me to hand out at our book table at the food pantry. And I still got a bunch. And so this is Eric Rapp with Deeper, Higher, Wider.

Little Glenn Kaiser, and you're listening to Up at Night Radio here on Cruisin' 92.1. I'm your host, Chuck Kiefer, and I'm also a pastor. There are steps that you and I go through in life. 1 John 1:9 says that if we confess our sins, he's faithful to forgive us of our sins and to cleanse us. There's a process in Christianity. There's the redemptive process. There's the restoration process, which follows. There's the reconciliation process. You know, Bill W., when he wrote the 12 steps, based it on the book of James of the New Testament. And they never hid that. And there's a process that you and I go through. I've had the privilege over the years to meet a lot of guys and gals who have gone through to hell and back. And next artist I'm going to play hasn't been up here. He's down in Louisiana now. He's been battling long COVID, since COVID, and leukemia. And gosh, it's just, it breaks my heart, because he was a mountain of a man and a powerful singer, guitar player. Tells the story that he was really into drugs big time as a loud rocker. I got to know him, just my background, my history. I was the Christian loud rocker on a loud rock station for about a decade. And got to know a lot of guys from Tooth and Nail and different artists. And so I have a deep appreciation for all music forms. But Brian tells the story that, you know, he had been interviewed for the gig for Marilyn Manson. And he was going to take it. He was seriously considering, and he was going to go back home to Louisiana to see his mama one more time before he took the gig, because he knew that there was a potential, just the way his life was going, that his life was not going to be long. So he shows up at this little backwoods little Baptist church wearing the long biker leather jacket with the chains, long hair, unkempt, grungy clothes, looked like he had not slept in days, and sat with his mama in the back of the church. And the preacher went at it, just shared the gospel, shared the hope of redemption that we have. And God got a hold of his heart that day. And he never ended up with Marilyn Manson. He became this clean-shaven rocker who toured the Badlands and toured the Indian reservations and toured college campuses across America with his story of hope and redemption, and how God brought him back from virtually the dead to see his life completely turned around. He used to come up almost every Christmas and do some shows up here with us. But that hasn't happened for a long, long time because of his health. But I've got a CD, and I'm going to play a song tonight called Broken. And this is Brian Neal from Brian Neal Music.

Roxima Shoes by James Harvey and Think of Three, Pottstown Group. They were at our open mic this past Friday night, and James is once or twice a year he's in as a feature artist with our open mic, but he surprised us and showed up this past week. And you can check out his new CD, Damaged Joy, on Reverb Nation. And I'm sure it's going to end up on one of the other streaming services before it's all said and done. But you've been listening to Up at Night, our redemptive radio version. And if you enjoyed the program, send me a note. You know, upatnightradio@gmail.com. You know, it's that simple. Or you can go to our Facebook page, Up at Night Radio, and follow us, because we post things during the week. I do some talks from time to time. I do a lot of backstory stuff about some artists, and I share stuff about where songs come from and interesting factoids of different music people throughout music history. Hope you've enjoyed tonight's show. You can find me on Sunday morning at the Foundry Church in Wallingford, Pennsylvania, 25 Cedar Road. This weekend we have Eric Rapp. We'll be leading worship. Played a song for you earlier tonight. And one of our elders will be preaching this weekend, Gordon Douglas. He's a comedian, the chaplain for the Christian Comedian Society of America, and association, I should say, not society. But incredible speaker, teacher. Eric's great with worship, and we do have a kids program. So if you're looking to fill your summer weekend with some inspiration, check us out at 10:30 on Sunday mornings. And until next week, Lord willing, the creek don't rise. I'll see you on the flip side.

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for the rest of your Wednesday evening. Cloudy with a slight chance of showers, 68. Thursday, mostly sunny, 88. Thursday night, down to 68. Friday, partly sunny, afternoon showers possible, high 85. For weather

cooling down a little bit for this evening into the overnight. Cloudy, slight chance of a shower, down to 68. Thursday, mostly sunny, 88. Thursday night, 68. Friday, partly sunny afternoon, shower possible, 85. For weather, WVLT.com, it's 77.

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4: She is doing great.
5: Awesome. Listen, you got to bring her down to see us. We are really close by, right? We're only right near Cowtown Rodeo, right in Piles Grove, New Jersey. We're open 7 days a week. We do lunches, pizza. Mrs. Fryer loves pizza, right?
4: That's right.
5: Dude, so we do pizza Thursday nights, Friday nights, all day Saturday and Sunday, wood-fired. I think she'll love it.
4: Oh, the pizza's out of this world, I know.
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4: I got the cowbell.
5: 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You and I can do a song together. We do live music every Saturday night, and we're, like I say, we're really close by. We're open 7 days a week and right here in Piles Grove, New Jersey.
4: What is the address?
5: It is

0: 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Sean Brady will do it for you.
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0: I'm Dr. Steve Rasner, and yes, this is a new commercial. I started with this station 5 years ago, and if anything, I am more committed than ever to providing dental care that is second to none. 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

0: 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Haven't seen you in years.
1: It has been forever. How you doing, Fryer?
0: I'm doing wonderful.
1: And how is Mrs. Fryer?
0: She is doing great.
1: Awesome. Listen, you got to bring her down to see us. We are really close by, right? We're only right near Cowtown Rodeo, right in Piles Grove, New Jersey. We're open 7 days a week. We do lunches, pizza. Mrs. Fryer loves pizza, right?
0: That's right.
1: Dude, so we do pizza Thursday nights, Friday nights, all day Saturday and Sunday, wood fired. I think she'll love it.
0: Oh, the pizza's out of this world. I know.
1: And then we do open mic nights, and you got that cowbell, right?
0: I got the cowbell.
1: Bring the cowbell down. You and I can do a song together. We do live music every Saturday night, and we're, like I say, we're really close by. We're open 7 days a week, and right here in Piles Grove, New Jersey.
0: What is the address?
1: It is

0: down there and check us out on Facebook and Instagram. See you soon.
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2: And how is Mrs. Fryer?
1: She is doing great.
2: Awesome. Listen, you got to bring her down to see us. We are really close by, right? We're only right near Cowtown Rodeo, right in Piles Grove, New Jersey. We're open 7 days a week. We do lunches, pizza. Mrs. Fryer loves pizza, right?
1: That's right.
2: Dude, so we do pizza Thursday nights, Friday nights, all day Saturday and Sunday, wood-fired. I think she'll love it.
1: Oh, the pizza's out of this world. I know.
2: And then we do open mic nights, and you got that cowbell, right?
1: I got the cowbell.
2: Bring the cowbell down. You and I can do a song together. We do live music every Saturday night, and we're, like I say, we're really close by. We're open 7 days a week and right here in Piles Grove, New Jersey.
1: 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It

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Good morning, Cruising 92.1, the Fryer coming out of your radio, and we'll get things started for today. Yesterday, we did songs about driving songs. Today, we're going to do songs from movies once we get started. And we'll see how long that goes. I don't think it'll go all day, but we'll see how long it can go. And it'll go a couple hours at least right here on Cruising 92.1 on a Thirsty Thursday.

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4: Mostly sunny today, humid, high 88. Tonight, cloudy, slight chance of a shower, low 69. Friday, clouds break for sunshine with lower humidity and a high of 89 by the end of the day. And Saturday, sunny, beautiful, high 87. Right now, it's 71 at the station playing the greatest hits of all time all over the world on TuneIn.com.
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Cruising 92.1. It's the Fryer coming out of your radio. And we're doing songs from movies today all morning long until we run out. This is Stuck in the Middle with You from The Reserve Dogs. 1992 came out.

Cruise at 92.1. Today we're doing songs in movies. This is from Wayne's World. Actually, a double play from Wayne's World.

0: That's Walk the Moon, Cruising 92.1. And today we're doing songs that were in movies, from movies. Yesterday we did drive-in songs. Dude Looks Like a Lady and Shut Up and Dance With Me. Wayne's World. A lot of good songs in Wayne's World, but that's two of them. That's what we'll be doing most of the morning till I run out, which I will. Let's check what's playing at the Delsey Drive-In. Speaking about movies, Screen One, The End of Oak Street, Evil Dead Burn. Screen 2, Men in Black, from 1997. And Spider-Man, A Brand New Day. Checking sports. I don't know if you watched the Phillies game yesterday, if you were able to in the afternoon, like I did. Phils lost to the Cardinals in a horrible day game yesterday, 7-1. It was so bad I put on General Hospital in the middle of it. Today the Phillies play Field of Dreams versus the Twins in Iowa. That's that big game. Now, if that game should be postponed, it's supposed to rain there. It would be tomorrow, their day off. Union play Santa Laguna in their tournament tonight at 7 p.m. And, of course, the Eagles-Ravens, I've been talking about it all week, Saturday, 7 p.m. in Baltimore. That's your sports. That's your movies. News you can use.
1: AP News, I'm Marcela Sanchez. Caroline Leavitt is stepping down from her White House spokesperson role. The AP's Jennifer King has more.
2: White House Press Secretary Caroline Leavitt is leaving her post at the end of August to spend more time with her young family after the recent birth of her second child. As he announced her departure, President Trump described her as one of his most trusted aides, saying she would continue to be one of his top outside advisors and an influential voice within the Republican Party. In a social media post, Leavitt called it a bittersweet decision and that she felt in her heart she cannot be the best mom her two young children deserve while devoting the constant time, energy, and attention required of the White House press secretary. Leavitt served the president as a press aide during his first term in the White House and is the youngest person to hold the role of press secretary at age 28. I'm Jennifer King.
1: Immigration and Customs Enforcement is being criticized for its plan to give officers gloves that deliver painful electric shocks. Democratic officials and civil rights advocates have called ICE's plan unnecessary and cruel. A Los Angeles County grand jury has indicted Nick Reiner on murder charges in the killings of his parents, Rob Reiner and Michelle Singer Reiner, adding an allegation that he was lying in wait before attacking them. The grand jury returned the indictment on July 20th and was unsealed yesterday when the 32-year-old entered a not guilty plea. In Colombia, tons of aid from regional partners has begun arriving as the search for survivors in the rubble continues, days after a massive magnitude 7.4 earthquake. Colombia's new president, Abelardo de las Preyas, says at least 265 people have died. In sports, NBA player Russell Westbrook announced he's retiring after 18 seasons. Westbrook was the 2017 MVP. This is AP News.
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0: And it's going to be a mostly sunny day. Very, very humid. High 88. Could hit 90. Tonight, cloudy. Slight chance of a shower. Low 69. Friday, clouds. Break for sunshine. And lower humidity. High 89. And Saturday, sunny. High 87.
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0: All right, now it's 72. And Saturday is going to
10: when
0: be the best.
10: When your home needs a new.
0: That wasn't supposed to work. And Saturday's going to be the pick of the week, the nicer day. Sunday, not so nice. So that's what they're saying right now. We're doing movies, songs that were in movies today for as long as we can do them. And this one is by Alice Cooper, and it's School's Out. From the movie Dazed and Confused. I'm dazed and confused. It's early in the morning. Cruising 92.1.

0: Cruise at 92.1. Thirsty Thursday, 6:38 in the morning. Today, we're doing songs that were in movies. Yesterday, we did driving songs. And Your Eyes, Peter Gabriel, and Bad to the Bone, they were both from Terminator 2. How about that? We'll take a little break, twist and shout from Ferris Bueller's Day Off. Ferris Bueller's Day Off. Love that movie. Another very funny movie. And we got Bohemian Rhapsody coming up from Wayne's World. And Along the Watchtower from Forrest Gump. Of course, in all these movies, there were a lot more songs than I am playing, but these were the biggest hits. So that's what we're doing until we run out this morning. And we'll take a break. Again, Twist and Shout will be up after this.
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4: Tri-state weather.
0: Clouds, cloudy, slight chance of a shower, and a whoops, I'm way off here. Mostly sunny, high 88. Tonight, clouds, slight chance of a shower, low 69. Friday, clouds, break for sunshine with lower humidity and a high of 89. Right now, it's 72 at the station playing the greatest hits of all time.

0: That's Jimi Hendrix. Cruising 92.1, and today we're doing songs that were in movies and the movies that they were in. And we heard Along the Watchtower. Of course, that's from Forrest Gump. And before that, Bohemian Rhapsody. And that's from Wayne's World. Remember when they're bopping their heads all around? Really cool movie. At least one of my favorites. And coming up after the break, we have Sister Christian, Night Ranger. And that's from Boogie Nights.
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1: Mostly sunny today, high 88. Tonight, cloudy, slight chance of a shower, low 69. Friday, clouds break for sunshine with lower humidity, high 89. 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

And that is from Rocky and Bullwinkle. Yeah, the movie Rocky and Bullwinkle. Remember that one? Cruising 92.1. Hip to be square. In American Psycho. Uh-huh. Crazy movie.

Today, we're doing songs from the movies that they were in. Or songs that were in movies, I should say. I said that backwards. Yesterday, we did driving songs. Right now, we're going to check out what's happening at the Delsey Drive-In. On screen one, the end of Oak Street and Evil Dead Burn. Screen two, in Men in Black from 1997, and Spider-Man, A Brand New Day. First movies are at 8:20. Second movies follow. It's a Delsey Drive-In. Go online, get your tickets, order your food.

And let's check what's happening in sports. Phillies lost to the Cardinals in a horrible game yesterday. 7-1 in... And today, the Phillies play in the Field of Dreams game. How about that? Versus the Twins in Iowa. Now, if it rains today, that game will be played tomorrow because they're talking rain in Iowa, where that game's going to be played. In soccer, Union plays Santa Laguna in their tournament tonight at 7 p.m. Eagles-Ravens Saturday at 7 p.m. in Baltimore. And get this, the Lakers were sold for $12.5 billion. The L.A. Lakers. $12.5 billion. And the owner needed some money to pay some bills off. Seriously. He should have it now. It's unbelievable. $12.5 billion. Then you got to pay all the players. News you can use.

0: I'm Marcela Sanchez. The rescue operation following a powerful earthquake that struck Colombia Monday is growing more desperate by the day. AP correspondent Karen Shamas has more.
1: Search teams are pushing up against a key time threshold to locate survivors before it's too late. In Pereira on Wednesday, a body was recovered from the rubble of a collapsed building. Colombia's new president, Abelardo de la Espirella, is under pressure to make sure his government responds to the vulnerable communities most affected by the quake and more than 100 aftershocks. Over 260 people have died so far, and hundreds more have been reported missing. Aid agencies consider the first 48 to 72 hours crucial for retrieving people alive, though that limit can be extended if those trapped have access to food and water. I'm Karen Shamas.
0: White House Press Secretary Karoline Leavitt is leaving the Trump administration. The 28-year-old said she's leaving at the end of this month to spend more time with her young family. She had recently returned to the White House podium after the birth of her second child in May. She also has a 2-year-old son. Lawyers for Tyler Robinson, the man charged with killing Charlie Kirk, say he shouldn't get the death penalty, arguing the shooter, quote, hit the intended target, and no one else was endangered when the conservative activist was shot from a rooftop at an event in Utah last year. But prosecutors say the risk that other people could have been harmed is an aggravating factor under state law that makes Kirk's killing a capital crime. In sports, the Los Angeles Lakers are being sold for the second time in a year, going to businessmen Josh Kushner and Bob Iger for the record-breaking price of $12.5 billion. This is AP News.
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8: 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Mostly sunny today, high 88. Tonight, cloudy, slight chance of a shower, low 69. Friday, cloudy, breaks for sunshine. And clouds, breaks for sunshine with lower humidity and a high of 84. Let's say that again. Clouds break, comma, for sunshine with lower humidity and a high of 89. Right now, it's 72. Glad I got that out. Saturday's going to be beautiful with a high of 87. And Sunday, rain moving in the late afternoon. So, we played Tiny Dancer from Almost Famous. Another song from that movie. You'll remember this one.

0: Now, of course, that is the great Freebird, the one song that everybody asks for when they go to rock shows. And that was in Church Massacre, the Secret Service movie, 2014. A Sweet Emotion we heard before that was from the movies We're the Millers. And how about that? A lot of information, right? Not that you can use it, but you dream back to it when it came out. Because we're looking at songs that were in movies today. We'll take a break. We'll come back with the Raspberries, Go All the Way. That was in Guardians of the Galaxy. How about that? After this.
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Cruise at 92.1. Today we're playing songs that were in movies and the movies they were in. The Immigrant Song

Little Led Zeppelin, and that is from the movie The Ragnarok, 2017. Guardians of the Galaxy 2. This song comes through.

Cruise at 92.1. That is Heart. And I got to see my list here. I got a couple things going on at one time in here. What movie did that come from? That came from the Guardians of Galaxy 3. So Mr. Blue Sky came from the Guardians of Galaxy number 2. And Crazy on You, Guardians of Galaxy number 3. Songs that were in the movies is what we're playing all morning long right here on Cruisin' 92.1. I got to thank Gladys, the boss's wife, for helping us

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3: Mostly sunny today, high 88. Tonight, partly cloudy, low 68. Friday, mostly sunny, high 86. Friday night, cloudy, slight chance of a shower and a low of 66. And Saturday, mostly sunny, high 86. 73 right now at the station, playing the greatest hits of all time all over the world on TuneIn.com.
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3: And thank you for all, like I said, all the requests coming in. And they are great. I have the show pretty much lined up because there's only so many movies and you got to get the right movie with the right song and all that kind of stuff. So tomorrow we'll do a regular show. Yesterday we did a special show. Today we did a special show. Tomorrow we'll do the Friday show, trying to get you ready for the weekend. I already got requests for that. Lots of Buffett requests coming in. I don't know. Must be the weather. Must be the summer coming to an end. But the first few songs here, you'll understand where they come from.

Of course, Grease. Hey, that's Do Frankie Valli, the whole version from 1978. He retired yesterday. 92 years old.

0: from Saturday Night Fever. You should be dancing. Cruising 92.1, 8:15 in the morning. A quick look at sports. Phillies lost to the Cardinals in a horrible game yesterday, 7-1. Today, the Phillies play in the Field of Dreams game versus the Twins. It's going to take place in Iowa. If it happens, because rain is scheduled for that area. If it's not played today, they'll play it tomorrow. And Union plays Santa Laguna in their tournament tonight in soccer at 7 p.m. Eagles-Ravens Saturday, 7 p.m. And the Lakers were sold for $12.5 million. 76 degrees out right now. Some news you can use. And we'll be back with much more after this. Especially if I push the right button. After this.
1: AP News, I'm Marcela Sanchez. The Kennedy Center's board is expected to meet today to discuss plans for the future of the performing arts venue. The meeting comes after a federal judge blocked an earlier move to close the building for 2 years to allow for substantial renovations. Immigration and Customs Enforcement is being criticized for its plan to give officers gloves that would deliver painful electric shocks. Democratic officials and civil rights advocates call the plan unnecessary and cruel. AP correspondent Donna Warder reports on some U.S. customers receiving tariff refunds.
2: FedEx, UPS, DHL, and some other shippers of imported packages are starting to refund U.S. customers for the tariffs they paid. This comes after the U.S. Supreme Court in February struck down President Donald Trump's sweeping tariffs for almost every country under the 1977 International Emergency Economic Powers Act. The court ordered the government to return the tariffs it collected. So far, about $100 billion in tariffs have been refunded to companies who paid them under a system set up by U.S. Customs and Border Protection. American shoppers won't be getting back anywhere close to what they've paid, since most tariffs were paid indirectly. I'm Donna Warder.
1: Officials in British Columbia, Canada, say a wildfire grew so quickly crews had to stop firefighting and help people escape. The Bald Range wildfire has burned at least 71 square miles and forced more than 20,000 people to evacuate. Violent storms, tornadoes, and heavy rain caused damage and flooding from Illinois and Indiana to states on the East Coast. Hundreds of thousands of homes and businesses were without power yesterday afternoon. Global shares were mostly higher today. More stories at apnews.com. 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
0: 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Joe's Butcher Shop. 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
0: Mostly sunny today, high 88. Tonight, partly cloudy, low 68. Friday, mostly sunny, high 86. Friday night, cloudy, slight chance of a shower and a low of 66. And Saturday, mostly sunny, high 86. 77 at the station playing the greatest hits of all time. 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

0: 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If you're coming from 55, take exit 29. 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You won't be disappointed at the Golden Palace. 2623 South Delcy Drive in Vineland.
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3: Cruising 92.1, we're doing songs that were in movies. I think this is going to take us up right to around Rolling Stone times. All the music I have picked out, because it's got to be in the computer, and that's where how I'm playing this, right from the computer. So anyway, the other thing I wanted to say, I made a minor mistake. The Lakers were sold for $12.5 billion, not million. I wrote down billion, but said million. That's a lot of money. More than this station. Anyway, that's another story. What are you laughing about? What were we doing now? Prince, Purple Rain, Cruising 92.1.

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Purple Rain. Cruising 92.1, 9:38 in the morning. Oh, you know this next one. From the movie Ghostbusters. Ray Parker Jr., Ghostbusters.

0: Paul McCartney with Wings, Live and Let Die. Cruising 92.1, 8:48 in the morning. We got more songs coming up. The next one will be Simple Minds, Don't You Forget About Me. And that came from the movie Breakfast Club. How about that? Breakfast Club. And the Power of Love, Back to the Future. All coming up after this.
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0: Mostly sunny today, high 88. Tonight, partly cloudy, low 68. Friday, mostly sunny, high 86. Friday night, cloudy, slight chance of a shower, low 66. Saturday, mostly sunny, high 86. For weather anytime, WVLT.com. 78 and sunny at the station, playing the greatest hits of all time.
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Cruising 92.1. 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

0: Cruise at 92.1. Like how that ended. 9:16 in the morning, and that's going to conclude hit songs that were in the movies. We've been doing that all morning long. A lot more we could do, but that's what we're done. And anyway, thank you for all the great comments on it. A lot of people have been checking in. Good to hear from you. And yesterday we did driving songs. Tomorrow's a Friday, so we're going to do Friday songs just like we do every Friday, getting you ready for the weekend. And I've had several requests already today for Buffett. First, we'll do our double play of the Stones. Then we'll do some Buffett, and then we'll see what we have time to get into, that we have time left, until Pepper Paul comes your way at 10 o'clock right here on Cruisin' 92.1. It's 79 degrees outside right now. Very humid, and we got news you can use, and we'll be back with much more.
1: AP News, I'm Marcela Sanchez. The Kennedy Center's board is expected to meet today to discuss plans for the future of the performing arts venue. The meeting comes after a federal judge blocked an earlier move to close the building for 2 years to allow for substantial renovations. Immigration and Customs Enforcement is being criticized for its plan to give officers gloves that would deliver painful electric shocks. Democratic officials and civil rights advocates call the plan unnecessary and cruel. AP correspondent Donna Warder reports on some U.S. customers receiving tariff refunds.
2: FedEx, UPS, DHL, and some other shippers of imported packages are starting to refund U.S. customers for the tariffs they paid. This comes after the U.S. Supreme Court in February struck down President Donald Trump's sweeping tariffs for almost every country under the 1977 International Emergency Economic Powers Act. The court ordered the government to return the tariffs it collected. So far, about $100 billion in tariffs have been refunded to companies who paid them under a system set up by U.S. Customs and Border Protection. American shoppers won't be getting back anywhere close to what they've paid, since most tariffs were paid indirectly. I'm Donna Warder.
1: Officials in British Columbia, Canada, say a wildfire grew so quickly crews had to stop firefighting and help people escape. The Bald Range wildfire has burned at least 71 square miles and forced more than 20,000 people to evacuate. Violent storms, tornadoes, and heavy rain caused damage and flooding from Illinois and Indiana to states on the East Coast. Hundreds of thousands of homes and businesses were without power yesterday afternoon. Global shares were mostly higher today. More stories at apnews.com. This is AP News.
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0: Mostly sunny today, high 88. Tonight, partly cloudy, a low of 68. Friday, mostly sunny, high 86. Friday night, cloudy, slight chance of a shower, low 66. And Saturday, mostly sunny, high 86. For weather anytime, it's WVLT.com. It went up a degree already. It's 80 and sunny.
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0: 80 degrees at 9:24 in the morning, and it is very humid out. Time for our double play of the Stones, as we always do right here on Cruisin'.

That's Jimmy Buffett. Make it two in a row by Jimmy Buffett. Well, no, it just disappeared on me. Okay, these things happen. What are we going to do now? Well, we wanted to make it two in a row, but it just disappeared. Okay. Now it's moving slow. Uh-huh. We need some changes in latitude. That might fix it, right? Okay, so that disappeared. Okay, we'll try another one. There we go. I get it right. The disappearing songs.

0: It's Cruising 92.1. Well, I just read this on Facebook, and so you know it's true. Violet Hensley. You know who she is? A country singer. Passed away yesterday, 109 years old. Pepper just walked out. I was going to ask him if he's got any Violet Hensley. 109 years old. Country star. Oldest living country legend. So, interesting, huh? Anyway, we'll take a break. We'll come back. We'll end with some Adam Ant by request. And then Pepper Paul will be coming up at 10 o'clock.
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0: Mostly sunny today, high 88. Tonight, partly cloudy, low 68. Friday, mostly sunny, high 86. Friday nights, cloudy. Slight chance of a shower and a low of 66. And Saturday, mostly sunny, high 86. 81 and sunny at the station, playing the greatest hits of all time all over the world on TuneIn.com.
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0: 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I'm out of here. Pepper Paul's up next. I leave you with Adam Ant. And it was a request.

0: Hey, gang, it is time for the Pepper Paul Show. 10 o'clock sharp, Monday, Wednesday, Thursday, and Friday. I'm here. I'm here with you. You're here with me. Let's get this party started. You never know what's going to happen on the Pepper Paul Show. You're going to have a lot of fun. 10 a.m. to noon every Monday, Wednesday, Thursday, and Friday. Make sure you stay tuned.
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Yeah, baby, we're family right here on Cruising 92.1 between 10 and 12. You're my radio family, and I love y'all. We're having such a good time already. It's Pepper Paul hanging out with you for another 2 hours on a Thursday, and we're just going to keep right on a rocking and a rolling. If you have a request, 856-696-0092. And I will get it on for you, and we're going to have another good time like we always do. Oh, yeah. So all I can say to you is, well, la-dee-da.

Susan Sal checking in right on time, Barbara. Oh, yeah. Thank you very much. Hey, and Sal is a big, big Beatle fan. Big Beatle fan. And I got one for you right now, Sal. 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
5: All right, you know what time it is? Time for one fast, one slow Elvis. Oh, yeah, here we go. Way Down is the fast one. His last big, big hit, by the way. And his slow one is for Susan. You Gave Me a Mountain. Coming up right now on Cruisin' 92.1.

0: And if you enjoy Elvis music, all request Elvis show every Tuesday night right here with me, DJ Pepper Paul. And I do it from 9 o'clock to 10 o'clock, all Elvis, all the time. Followed by the Pepper Paul show, of course, with a lot of neat themes. So, and when I'm doing my show, I always play this.
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Featured artist of the day. And the featured artist is... Bum, bum, bum, bum. I couldn't help myself. I had to do that. The Platters on Cruisin' 92.1.

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4: All right. We got a big special request. We're going to do a little instrumental out here again. This is so cool. Booker T and the MGs. And this is called Soul Limbo on Cruisin' 92.1. Let's rock it on out.

Attention all you cruising car guys and gals. The South Jersey Cruisers Association, Nostalgia Nights Classic Car Club, and DJ Steve Tatz invite all of our fellow cruisers to the 17th annual Salute to Our Veterans Car Cruise. 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Music will be provided by WVLT 92.1's own Steve Tatz. 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That's the Salute to Our Veterans Car Cruise at the New Jersey Veterans Memorial Home in Vineland on August 23rd. 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

Alrighty now, here comes one of those songs. This is Mr. Elton John, and it's called Elton Song. But the title is not in the song. Here we go.

What a great career Elton John had. And he's still out there doing things. Keep saying, I'm retiring. Not. Like most of the singers, not. They're not going to retire. They're seasoned into it, and that's where they're going to stay. Okay, David Five checking in. And he said, it's such a night, such a night. Take it back to 1964, the month of July.

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That was amazing. Hey, and guess what time it is? It's Q&A time. Q&A? Well, that's like a question and an answer song. Someone does a song, sort of like a question song, and then they turn around and somebody else does the answer to that song. And a lot of times they're both hit records. And sometimes it's the same artist. But this time happens to be the question song, Sam Cooke. Oh, yeah. And it's I'll Bring It Home to You. And then Carla Thomas turned around and answered that song by I'll Bring It Home to You. On Cruisin' 92.1. Enjoy it. It's cool beans.

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I thought you'd like that. Pretty cool stuff. And we had Frankie Valli a little bit ago, but now he's teaming up with the Four Seasons on this one. Big Girls Don't Cry.

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And Mr. Johnny Maestro is on the turntable, ready to spin and spin and spin. 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

0: Happy birthday, Sherry, from all of us at Cruisin' 92.1. 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
0: Mostly sunny today, 88, partly cloudy tonight, 68, mostly sunny tomorrow, 86, Friday night, cloudy, maybe a shower, 66, and Saturday, sunny, 86.

The fabulous Mr. Johnny Taco checking in. 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DJ, singer, Elvis impersonator, all-round guy. It does karaoke stuff. This guy is just totally amazing. So anytime you see Johnny Taco somewhere, go check him out because he is the man. There's no doubt about it. 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I'm telling the truth.

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I do. We have a lot of fun. Thank you for the calls. Thanks for the listeners and stuff like that. And I got to send out a Ricky song before I get out of here. This is cool. Called Daydream on Cruisin' 92.1. And then we'll do the comedy pick of the day.

0: All right, comedy pick of the day coming your way. 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
1: It has been forever. How you doing, Fryer?
0: I'm doing wonderful.
1: And how is Mrs. Fryer?
0: She is doing great.
1: Awesome. Listen, you got to bring her down to see us. We are really close by, right? We're only right near Cowtown Rodeo, right in Piles Grove, New Jersey. We're open 7 days a week. We do lunches, pizza. Mrs. Fryer loves pizza, right?
0: That's right.
1: Dude, so we do pizza Thursday nights, Friday nights, all day Saturday and Sunday, wood-fired. I think she'll love it.
0: Oh, the pizza's out of this world. I know.
1: And then we do open mic nights, and you got that cowbell, right?
0: I got the cowbell.
1: Bring the cowbell down. You and I can do a song together. We do live music every Saturday night, and we're, like I say, we're really close by. We're open 7 days a week and right here in Piles Grove, New Jersey.
0: What is the address?
1: It is

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0: Playing America's favorites, I'm Mr. Music Chuck Matthews on Greatest Hits USA. Next up, Peter Frampton, who found himself in pajamas on the cover of his 77 album on A&M Records in

everybody. This is Pepe Cardone from Alive and Kicking. And I'm proud to introduce my million-selling gold record and top five hits, Tighter and Tighter, right here on Greatest Hits USA.

0: live and kicking from 1970. It's now time to light up the phones from coast to coast. Just dial this number. 855-USA-HITS. Who's on the phone?
1: Hi, this is John Katarski from Crystal Lake, Illinois. And I'd love to hear Bad Time to Be in Love by Grand Funk.

0: 12. That was the Rascals from 67. Founding member Felix Cavallari said he went to Syracuse University in upstate New York, where his classmate was the legendary Lou Reed. Did you make any quests yet? 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Coming up next, I've got a lost hit from the Electric Light Orchestra.
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0: 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Who would like to hear La Bamba by Richie Valens? 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

That song about his girlfriend that he was dating back in Lansing, Michigan. That's My Sharia Moore. Next up on Greatest Hits USA, we've got ABBA with a tune they originally recorded in Swedish. From 74, it's Watermelon.

0: 1986, there was Jerry Rafferty from 78, who was going through many legal issues after the breakup of Steeler's Wheel. Often, he would stay at a friend's home in London. It was a small flat on Baker Street. Up next on Greatest Hits USA, I've got the top five countdown for this week in 1966.
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2: 1966.
0: Kicking things up at number five, the Rolling Stones, who were at the forefront of the British invasion and were identified with the rebellious counterculture of the 60s. Here's Mother's

Mother's Little Helper goes to number 4 next week. Next up on Greatest Hits USA, The Lovin' Spoonful, with a song that was critically acclaimed for being one of the very first rock songs to use sound effects to enhance the narrative.

0: Summer in the City went to number one in 11 countries.
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0: Next on Greatest Hits USA, we've got the Trogs. Lead singer Reg Presley hated some of the lyrics in Wild Thing. That, of course, ended when the record went to number one. Yeah, money speaks volumes.

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0: 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Here's They're Coming to Take You Away. Ha ha, ho ho, hee hee.
2: Remember when you ran away and I got on my knees and begged you not to leave because I go berserk? Well, you left me anyhow, and then the days got worse and worse, and now you see I've gone completely out of my mind. And they're coming to take

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Right? You know you laughed. I heard you laugh. You laughed and laughed, and then you left. But now you know I'm utterly mad. And they're coming to take

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Well, you just wait. 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And when they do, they'll put you in the ASPCA, you mangy mutt. And they're coming to take me away. Ha ha, they're coming to take me away. 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

2. That was Napoleon the 14th with a tune that sold over a million copies. That's They're Coming to Take You Away. I get told that all the time. Next on Greatest Hits USA, I've got the number one record for this week in 1960.

0: This week in 66, here comes Sam the Sham and the Pharaohs with Little Red Riding Hood.
1: Number one.
2: Oh. Who's that I see walking in these woods? 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

0: number one this week, Sam the Sham and the Pharaohs from 1966 with Little Red Riding Hood.
1: Next weekend.
0: Hey, coming up next weekend, we'll be taking more of your requests. In hour two, we'll set the flux capacitor for 1968. And to finish off, a top five countdown from 1974. Until then, it's been a hoot, I gotta scoot. Remember, do what you want, dig what you do, because baby, that's what life is all about. Have a great week. Adios.
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Thanks for tuning in to Dan Sweeney's One Hit Wonders, this week featuring 1950s R&B One Hit Wonders. A One Hit Wonder is a combination of artist and song that scores big in the U.S. Billboard Top 40, but never repeats the achievement again. And just coming off a number 25 charting hit in May of 1955, Don't Be Angry. That's Nappy Brown, an R&B singer from Charlotte, North Carolina. Well, his songs, along with those of his peers and contemporaries, including Little Richard, Chuck Berry, and Fats Domino, were among the first wave of African-American pop music to become noticed and popular with white audiences. He had a comeback touring in Europe in the early to mid-80s, and just before his death in

0: Up by 1958. Well, here's Jumpin' George Oxford on San Francisco's KSAN radio to introduce the El Dorado's big hit, 1955.
1: Jumpin' George here on KSAN till 5 o'clock, trying once again to rock you and roll you to satisfy your soul, you hear?
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0: big hit in October 1956, charting at number 22, Peanuts. That's Little Joe and the Thrillers. Well, Little Joe Cook was an R&B singer and songwriter from Philadelphia. He's best known as the lead singer of Little Joe and the Thrillers. Cook's falsetto singing style was an influence on singer Frankie Valli, who recorded Peanuts with the Four Seasons, and also Lou Christie. After the group broke up in 1961, Cook began performing solo and touring with B.B. King and Bobby Blue Bland. He was a regular at the Can-Tam Lounge in Cambridge, Massachusetts from 1980 until he retired in 2007. Cook died in 2014 at the age of 91. Hey, make sure you like and follow Dan Sweeney's One Hit Wonders page on Facebook and Instagram. Lots of One Hit Wonder trivia comments and make requests, too. Thanks for liking the page. Here's another 1950s R&B hit. Coming in at number 11 in March of 1957, Love is Strange. That's Mickey and Sylvia, an R&B duo composed of Mickey Baker and Sylvia Robinson. Well, Mickey was a music instructor and Sylvia was one of his pupils. They were inspired to form the group based on the success of Les Paul and Mary Ford. The 1956 version of Love is Strange was featured in movies including Dirty Dancing, Badlands, and Casino, and would be covered many times by other artists. They split up in 1965. Well, here's Steve Allen to introduce Mickey and Sylvia on his show for the very first time in 1957.
1: Let's welcome Mickey and Sylvia. Here they are. Believe it or not, as I understand the story, Mickey, you did not want to record Love is Strange, and Sylvia talked you into it. What did you say to him to win the argument?
2: I said, come here, lover boy.
1: And here it is, Love is Strange. Yeah.

just coming off an extended R&B 1950s one-hit wonder set. Coming in at number six in September 1957, Mr. Lee. That's the Bobettes. They're an R&B girl group originally formed in East Harlem, New York in 1955 and was first known as the Harlem Queens. With their only hit, they became the first girl group to release a number one R&B hit that also made it to the top 10 in the Billboard Hot 100. Mr. Lee was ranked number 79 on Billboard's list of 100 greatest girl group songs of all time. Although they officially disbanded in 1974, the Bobettes toured the oldies circuit for years after their breakup. And before that one, squeaking in at number 36 in March of 1957, Bad Boy. That's the Jive Bombers, an R&B group from New York City. They first recorded under the name The Sparrows in 1949 and changed their name to the Jive Bombers in 1952. What distinguishes the Jive Bombers from similar bands of the same era is the unique vocal style of lead singer Clarence Palmer. Apart from his powerful normal singing style, he would frequently scat sing. Bad Boys was used in the 1990 film Cry Baby. You know, you can find out where One Hit Wonders are playing all week long by going to onehitwondersds.com and clicking on the stations button. Now you can make One Hit Wonders a part of your daily activity. Moving forward with more 1950s One Hit Wonder R&B hits. Coming in at number six in November of 1957, Little Bitty Pretty One. Thurston Harris is a singer from Pomona, California, who was popular in the early to mid-50s. He was the vocalist for South Central LA's R&B band, The Lamplighters. Little Bitty Pretty One appeared on the soundtracks to films and TV dramas, including Telling Lies in America, Matilda, Lipstick on Your Collar, and Christine. He died in 1996 at the age of 59.

The Joker. That's what they call me. Coming in at number 25 in December of 57, Billy Miles, an R&B songwriter and singer, active in the 50s and 60s. He had over 1,100 songs he wrote that were registered with the collecting society, BMI. Artists who record his songs include Little Willie John, Freddie King, and Gladys Knight, among others. Billy Miles lived in Greenville, North Carolina, and managed his music publishing company with his son. Moving forward with their number 11 charting hit in January of 1958, Buzz, Buzz, Buzz. That's the Hollywood Flames, an R&B vocal group from the Watts area of L.A. They formed as the Flames in 1949 at a talent show. 1951, billed as the Hollywood Four Flames, they released Tabarin. That was a song written by Murray Wilson, who's the father of the Beach Boys. Their only top 40 hit was featured in the 2001 film, Blow. After several lineup changes, the Hollywood Flames faded away in the mid-60s.

A cool ballad. Coming in at number 24 in March of 58, The Pastels, Been So Long. Well, the Pastels band members were from different places throughout the country, including New York, Ohio, Minnesota. They came together in Greenland, courtesy of the U.S. Air Force. They were in a contest in 1956 at an Air Force talent show against the Del Vikings. Their hit went to number 4 on the R&B chart and number 24 on the U.S. pop chart. It remained there for 16 weeks. They went their separate ways by the end of the 50s. Moving forward with more 1950s R&B one-hit wonders. Here's a number 5 smash hit in 1958, Book of Love, The Monotones, a 6-member R&B doo-wop vocal group from Newark, New Jersey. The group launched their career with a 1956 appearance on Ted Mack's Amateur Hour TV show, winning first prize. The Monotones disbanded in 1962.

a number one smash hit in February of 1958, Get a Job. That's the Silhouettes, a doo-wop R&B group from Philadelphia. Well, they toured with Sam Cooke, Jackie Wilson, Clyde McFadder, and others, but never reached the top of the charts again. The Silhouettes disbanded in 1968. The four original members reformed the group in the 1980s and continued to work until 1993. Get a Job is included in the soundtrack of the films American Graffiti, Trading Places, and Stand By Me. Here's another 1950s R&B one-hit wonder hit, charting at number 9 in August of 1958, Willie and the Hand Jive, Johnny Otis. A singer, musician, composer, arranger, band leader, talent scout, disc jockey, record producer, TV show host, artist, author, journalist, minister, and impresario. He had almost 30 R&B hits between 1948 and 1969. Otis had been called the original King of Rock and Roll and the Godfather of Rhythm and Blues. He passed away in 2012. Here's the opening to the Johnny Otis Show on KTLA-TV Channel 5 in Los Angeles in 1959.

we've got a groovy show lineup for you tonight featuring Lionel Hampton. Right now, let's get things started with a groovy little instrumental, and it goes like this.

0: itchy, twitchy feeling. A number 25 hit in October 1958. It's Bobby Hendrix, an R&B singer born and raised in Columbus, Ohio. Hendrix's only other charting single, Psycho, was a novelty song depicting a psychiatrist talking with a patient. From 1961, on and off through 2008, Hendrix worked as the lead singer with Bill Pinckney's original Drifters and appeared with them on PBS in the Doo-Wop 51 broadcast and Doo-Wop Love Song. Moving forward with a number two charting hit in October of 58, Rockin' Robin. That's Bobby Day, a rock and roll and R&B singer, multi-instrumentalist, music producer, and songwriter from Fort Worth, Texas. Well, he moved to Los Angeles at the age of 15 and later became a member of the R&B group The Hollywood Flames, another one-hit wonder. Day's best-known songwriting efforts were Over and Over, later made popular by the Dave Clark Five in 1965, and Little Bitty Pretty One, popularized by Thurston Harris in 57, Clyde McFadder in 1962, and the Jackson Five in 1972. Day died in 1990 at the age of 60. Here's the Art LeBeau TV teen show in Los Angeles interviewing Bobby Day in 1958.
1: Now, ladies and gentlemen, I'd like to have you meet a great performer, a man that has a great hit record these days called Rockin' Robin, Bobby Day. Hi, Bobby.
2: Hey,
1: well, I've been real fine. You know, I want everyone to know that Bobby Day started right here in Southern California. And this is really the place you call home, isn't it, Bob?
2: That's right.
1: You haven't been home very much lately, though.
2: Sure haven't. Been working quite a bit out on the road, you know. You know what the road is.
3: Yeah.
1: With all the back east and everything.
2: Yeah.
1: Well, I know that, you know, last year when we had you here in Southern California at so many of our dances and shows and all, I remember you said, you know, I'm going to make it. I'm going to make a big hit record. And, you know, we always have believed that you have a lot of talent. And sure enough, just a couple of months later, you came out with Rockin' Robin, and it's one of the top records all over the country. I want to congratulate you. I think it's great. And later on in the show, I'm going to hear your new record, too, which I think is going to be just as big as Rockin' Robin.
2: Good deal.
1: You're really swinging with those birds these days. All the songs that Bobby Day makes have to do with birds. Right now, let's swing on with Bobby Day and his very, very big hit national record of Rockin' Robin. Here it is.

That's the squeaker coming in at number 36. You Can Make It If You Try. In March of 1959, Gene Allison, an R&B singer born in Pegram, Tennessee, and raised in Nashville. Allison would go on to score two more R&B hit singles at the end of the 1950s, and the success of You Can Make It Till You Try allowed him to open a 24-hour soul food restaurant called Gene's Drive-In in Nashville. He passed away in 2004 at the age of 69. It looks like it's going to do it for us today. I hope you enjoyed this look at 1950s R&B one-hit wonders. We'll close it out with a number 11 charting hit, The Fiesta. So Fine. The Fiestas were a rhythm and blues group from Newark, New Jersey. They continued to record and release music into the 70s, only managing to break into the R&B charts once. Well, thanks for tuning in to Dan Sweeney's One Hit Wonders. We'll keep marching through the history of One Hit Wonders next time. Until then, you have a great week.

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Well, thanks for tuning in to Dan Sweeney's number one music from the 60s, 70s, and 80s. A number one hit is a combination of artist and song that hits number one in the various U.S. Billboard charts. And just coming off a number one hit for 5 weeks, August 15th, 1960, it's Now or Never. This was Elvis Presley's biggest international single as it spent 8 weeks at the top of the UK charts and also was number one in over 12 other countries. Over 20 million records were sold worldwide. In early 2005, the song was re-released along with other Presley

0: without much success. It knocked the Beatles' A Hard Day's Night off the number one slot in the U.S. Billboard chart. Everybody Loves Somebody appears on Dean Martin's grave marker in Los Angeles. Well, here's Dean Martin getting ready to sing his hit on his NBC TV show in 1965.
1: But, you know, I want to say one thing in all seriousness. I feel sorry for you people that don't drink. I mean it, because when you wake up in the morning, that's as good as you're going to feel all day. Well, they're all waiting to come on. Let's do six or seven more, and we'll get right off.

I Got You, Babe. Number one for 3 weeks, August 14th, 1965. That's Sonny and Cher, number one for 3 weeks. Well, this was written by Sonny specifically for the couple. Cher hated the song and didn't think it'd be a hit. It became their signature song. The hit made a comeback when it was used repeatedly as Phil Connors' wake-up music in the 1993 movie Groundhog Day. The song was inducted into the Grammy Hall of Fame in 2017. Hey, be sure to like and follow Dan Swinney's number one music on Facebook and Instagram for lots of fun trivia. Thanks for liking the pages. Here's another number one hit, August 19th, 1967. All You Need Is Love. That's the Beatles. Well, this hit song was Britain's contribution to Our World, the first live global television link, which the band was filmed performing it at EMI Studios in London. The program was broadcast via satellite and seen by an audience of over 400 million people in 25 countries. The single topped sales charts in Britain, the United States, and many other countries and became an anthem for the counterculture's embrace of flower power philosophy. In 2021, Katy Perry released a cover of All You Need Is Love for a Gap holiday ad.

It's time for a Billboard number one R&B spotlight. Number one for 2 weeks, August 20th, 1983. Get It Right, Aretha Franklin.

0: Well, just coming off a Billboard R&B chart number one spotlight, August 14th, 1965, Papa's Got a Brand New Bag, James Brown. Well, this hit was number one for 8 weeks. It was released as a two-part single in 1965. It was Brown's first song to reach the Billboard Hot 100 Top 10, peaking at number eight. It won Brown his first Grammy Award for Best Rhythm and Blues Recording. In 1990, the song is featured in an episode of the Wonder Years TV show. Later, it was featured in the 1993 film Mrs. Doubtfire.
1: Dance, sweet!

Number one for 5 weeks. People Gotta Be Free. That's The Rascals, August 17th, 1968. Well, this chart topper was a reaction song to an ugly encounter wherein the long-haired group was threatened by a group of rednecks because the group had grown beards and long hair after their tour vehicle broke down in Fort Pierce, Florida. After this song came out, The Rascals would only perform at concerts that featured an African-American act. When the condition was not met, The Rascals canceled several shows in protest. Marching forward with more number one music. August 18th, 1973. Touch Me in the Morning. Diana Ross. Well, this chart topper became Ross's second solo number one single and 14th over her career on the Billboard Hot 100. It marked a turning point in her career, coming immediately after her Academy Award nomination for Best Actress in her acting debut, Lady Sings the Blues.

Big Smash, number one hit, August 17th, 1974. The Night Chicago Died, number one for 1 week. That's Paper Lace from Nottingham, UK. They rose to sudden and brief success in 74 with that hit. They're known to Americans as a one-hit wonder. They've had other hits in the UK. Here's another number one hit, August 20th, 1977. The Best of My Love. That's The Emotions. Well, this big chart topper was number one for 5 weeks in August and September. The song won a Grammy at the 20th Annual Grammy Awards in 1977 for Best R&B Performance by a Group with Vocals. In 2018, Best of My Love was ranked at number six on Heavy's list of the top 50 best love songs.

0: It's time for a Billboard number one country hit spotlight. Number one for 1 week, August 16th, 1969. Working Man Blues, Merle Haggard.
1: It's a big job just getting by with nine kids and a wife. But I've been working man dang near all my life, and I'll keep on working.

0: work hard every day. I might get a little tired on the weekend. After I draw my pay, I'll go back working. Come Monday morning, I'm right back with the crew. I drank a little beer that evening, sang a little bit of these working man blues.
1: Number one for 1 week, August 18th, 1973. Louisiana Woman, Mississippi Man. Loretta Lynn and Conway Twitty.

0: just coming off a Billboard Country Chart number one spotlight, August 16th, 1980, Hennessy River. That's Alabama. Well, this was the group's first number one song in the Billboard Magazine Hot Country Singles Chart. It was a fiddle-heavy celebration of growing up near the Tennessee River. The song began Alabama's string of 21 consecutive number one singles and as many releases, a string that spanned from 1980 through 1987.
1: Dan Sweeney's number one music.
0: Let's take a look at another number one hit, August 18th, 1979. Chic, Good Times. That was partly inspired by the 1974 Kool & the Gang song, Hollywood Swingin'. It sold more than 5 million copies, making it, at the time, the best-selling 45 single in the history of Atlantic Records. Billboard magazine named Good Times the number one R&B single of 1979. Well, here's the Tonight Show band leader, Doc Severinsen, to introduce the band.
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Well, it's time to look at a Billboard Mainstream Chart number one spotlight. August 20th, 1983. Don't Cry. It's Asia, the English band's second top 10 pop hit, and the song returned them to the number one spot on the Billboard Mainstream Chart. After this hit, the band underwent multiple lineup changes through the years before the original four members reunited in 2000.

looks like it's going to do it for us. We're going to close things out with a number one hit for 2 weeks, August 16th, 1986. Papa Don't Preach. That's Madonna, a song about teenage pregnancy. Shortly after its release, the song caused heated discussions about its content. Women's organizations and others in the family planning field criticized Madonna for encouraging teen pregnancy, while groups opposed to abortion saw the song as having a positive anti-abortion message. Madonna dedicated the song to Pope John Paul II, who urged Italian fans to boycott her concert. Well, thanks for tuning in to Dan Sweeney's number one music. Until next time, make it a good one.

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